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Good morning. This is Akashvani, the news read by Saira Mujtaba. External Affairs Minister Dr. S. Jaishankar will hold bilateral meeting with US Secretary of State Marco Rubio at Hyderabad House in New Delhi today. They will discuss a wide range of issues, including issues related to regional and global peace and security. Secretary Rubio arrived in India yesterday on a four-day visit to participate in the Quad Foreign Ministers meeting. He called on Prime Minister Narendra Modi yesterday and briefed him on the sustained progress in bilateral cooperation across a wide range of sectors, including defense, strategic technologies, trade and investment, energy security, connectivity, education and people-to-people ties. Mr. Modi asserted that India and the US will continue to work closely for the global good. The Prime Minister reaffirmed India's consistent support for peace efforts and reiterated the call for peaceful resolution of the conflicts through dialogue and diplomacy. Secretary Rubio shared US's perspective on various regional and global issues, including the situation in West Asia. He called India a vital partner to the United States. Commerce and Industry Minister Piyush Goyal met Executive Vice President Global Public Policy and Corporate Strategy at Boeing company Jeff Shockey in New Delhi yesterday. In a social media post, Mr. Goyal said that during the meeting, both sides discussed measures on advancing India-US cooperation in aviation and aerospace manufacturing. He added that the meeting also followed discussions focused on developing maintenance, repair and overhaul opportunities, skilling supply chains, innovation and growing India's role as a trusted global manufacturing and engineering hub. The government has published draft rules under the VVG Ramji Act 2025 for wider public consultation. The Rural Development Ministry said that any person, stakeholder, organization or institution may submit objections or suggestions on the draft rules for consideration by the 21st of next month. The Ayushman Bharat scheme will start in West Bengal from July this year. Chief Minister Shubhendu Adhikari announced this in Kolkata after a virtual meeting with Union Health Minister J.P. Nadda yesterday. The existing beneficiaries under the state health scheme, Swasthya Sathi, will be incorporated into the Ayushman Bharat scheme. The Memorandum of Understanding in connection with the Ayushman Bharat Arogya Mandir will be signed in June in New Delhi. Mr. Adhikari said that a proposal has been sent to the centre regarding an increase in the number of PM Jan Aushadhi Kendra in West Bengal from the existing 117 to 469. The Chief Minister also said that proposals for new medical colleges in Alipurduar, Kalimpong and South Dinajpur districts as well as a new AIIMS for North Bengal have also been sent to the central government. In Maharashtra, a 1500-page charge sheet has been filed before the court at Nashik in connection with the alleged sexual assault and attempted religious conversion case linked to a TCS facility in the city. According to SIT Chief Sandeep Mitke, the charge sheet was filed yesterday against four accused, Mateen Patel, Nida Khan, Danish Sheikh and Tawseef Attar. He said additional charge sheets related to 7 to 8 persons connected to offences are expected to be filed within the next 3 to 4 days. US President Donald Trump said that a deal with Iran, including opening the Strait of Hormuz, has been largely negotiated after calls with Israel and other allies in the region. Announcing progress on his

0: Truth social platform. Mr. Trump said final aspects and details of the deal are being discussed and will be announced shortly. President Trump said that he had spoken with leaders from Saudi Arabia, UAE, Qatar, Pakistan, Turkey, Egypt, Jordan and Bahrain, along with Israel. Iranian Foreign Ministry spokesman Ismail Baqai earlier told state television that the US and Iranian positions had been converging in the last week, but warned that did not mean agreements would be reached on key issues. In IPL cricket, riding on an unbeaten 101 runs by skipper Shreyas Iyer, Punjab Kings defeated Lucknow Super Giants by 7 wickets at the Ekana Cricket Stadium in Lucknow last night. Chasing a target of 197 runs set by Lucknow Super Giants, Punjab Kings scored 200 for 3 in 18 overs. And that is the end of this news bulletin.
1: Lucky Akashwani Difu, Jaime Kevang Lucky FM Benalong, Parisira Tok Bora Sirke Megahertz, La Penang Litum La Bangso Jaime, News on Air App, Penta Arju Longigji. 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
1: 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They will discuss a wide range of issues, including regional and global peace and security. U.S. Secretary Rubio arrived in India yesterday on a four-day visit to participate in the Quad Foreign Ministers meeting. He called on Prime Minister Narendra Modi yesterday and briefed him on the sustained progress in bilateral cooperation across a wide range of sectors, including defence, strategic technologies, trade and investment, energy security, connectivity, education and people-to-people ties. Mr. Modi asserted that India and the United States will continue to work closely for the global good. The Prime Minister reaffirmed India's consistent support for peace efforts and reiterated the call for peaceful resolution of the conflicts in West Asia through dialogue and diplomacy. Secretary Rubio shared U.S. perspective on various regional and global issues, including the situation in West Asia. He called India a vital partner to the United States. The government has published draft rules under the Viksit Bharat G. Ramji Act 2025 for wider public consultation. The Rural Development Ministry said that any person, stakeholder, organization or institution may submit objections or suggestions on the draft rules for consideration by the 21st of next month. The Ayushman Bharat scheme will start in West Bengal from July this year. Chief Minister Shubhendu Adhikari announced this in Kolkata after a virtual meeting with Union Health Minister J.P. Nadda yesterday. The existing beneficiaries under the state health scheme, Swasthya Sathi, will be incorporated into the Ayushman Bharat scheme. The Memorandum of Understanding in connection with the Ayushman Bharat Arogya Mandir will be signed in June in New Delhi. Mr. Adhikari said that a proposal has been sent to the centre regarding an increase in the number of PM Jan Aushadhi Kendras in West Bengal, from the existing 117 to 469. The Chief Minister also said that proposals for new medical colleges in Alipurduar, Kalimpong and South Dinajpur districts, as well as a new AIIMS for North Bengal, have also been sent to the central government. In Maharashtra, a 1,500-page charge sheet has been filed before the court at Nashik in connection with the alleged sexual assault and attempted religious conversion case linked to a TCS facility in the city. According to an SIT chief, Sandeep Mitke, the charge sheet was filed yesterday against four accused, Martin Patel, Nida Khan, Danish Sheikh and Tosif Attar. He said additional charge sheets related to 7 to 8 persons connected to offences are expected to be filed within the next 3 to 4 days. U.S. President Donald Trump said that a deal with Iran, including opening of the Strait of Hormuz, has been largely negotiated after consultation with Israel and other allies in the region. Announcing progress on his Truth Social platform, Trump said final aspects and details of the deal are being discussed and will be announced shortly. President Trump said he had spoken with leaders from Saudi Arabia, the United Arab Emirates, Qatar, Pakistan, Turkey, Egypt, Jordan and Bahrain, along with Israel. Iranian Foreign Ministry spokesman Ismail Baghail earlier today said to the state television that the U.S. and Iranian positions had been converging in the last week, but warned that did not mean agreements would be reached on key issues. A major security scare has unfolded near the White House after multiple gunshots were heard close to the presidential complex in Washington, prompting an immediate lockdown response from law enforcement agencies. The U.S. Secret Service shot down a person, reportedly the suspect, near the scene, while a bystander was also struck down during the chaos. During the time of shooting, U.S. President Donald Trump was inside the White House. The IMD has forecast severe heat wave conditions today in parts of Delhi, Haryana, Chandigarh, East Madhya Pradesh, East Uttar Pradesh and Vidarbha. The weather agency also predicted heavy rainfall today in parts of Assam, Meghalaya, Sub-Himalayan West Bengal and Sikkim. And that is the end of this news bulletin.

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0: connectivity, education, and people-to-people ties. He shared U.S. perspective on various regional and global issues, including the situation in West Asia. Prime Minister Modi asserted that India and the United States will continue to work closely for the global good. The Prime Minister reaffirmed India's consistent support for peace efforts and reiterated the call for peaceful resolution of the conflicts through dialogue and diplomacy. Secretary Rubio called India a vital partner to the United States. Commerce and Industry Minister Piyush Goyal met Executive Vice President, Global Public Policy and Corporate Strategy at Boeing Company, Jeff Shockey, in New Delhi yesterday. In a social media post, Mr. Goyal said that during the meeting, both sides discussed measures on advancing India-US cooperation in aviation and aerospace manufacturing. He added that the meeting also followed discussions focused on developing maintenance, repair and overhaul opportunities, skilling, supply chains, innovation and growing India's role as a trusted global manufacturing and engineering hub. The Ayushman Bharat scheme will start in West Bengal from July this year. Chief Minister Shubhendu Adhikari announced this in Kolkata after a virtual meeting with Union Health Minister J.P. Nadda yesterday. The existing beneficiaries under the state health scheme Swasthya Sathi will be incorporated into the Ayushman Bharat scheme. The Memorandum of Understanding in connection with the Ayushman Bharat Arogya Mandir will be signed in June in New Delhi. Mr. Adhikari said that a proposal has been sent to the centre regarding an increase in the number of PM Jan Aushadhi Kendras in West Bengal from the existing 117 to 469. The Chief Minister also said that proposals for new medical colleges in Alipurduar, Kalimpong and South Dinajpur districts, as well as a new AIIMS for North Bengal, have also been sent to the central government. In Maharashtra, a 1,500-page charge sheet has been filed by the state special investigation team before a court in Nashik in connection with the alleged sexual assault and attempted religious conversion case linked to a TCS facility in the city. According to SIT Chief Sandeep Mitke, the charge sheet was filed yesterday against four accused, Martin Patel, Nida Khan, Danish Sheikh and Tosif Athar. He said additional charge sheets related to 7 to 8 persons connected to offences are expected to be filed within the next 3 to 4 days. Police said the first case in connection with the matter was registered at the Deolali Camp Police Station on the 25th of March. Officials further stated that 2 cases have been registered against Nida Khan, while 6 to 9 cases each have been registered against the other accused. Health and Family Welfare Minister J.P. Nadda has said that along with healthcare infrastructure, training of health experts and medical professionals is equally important. He made these remarks while addressing the 23rd convocation ceremony of the National Board of Examinations in Medical Sciences in New Delhi yesterday. Mr. Nadda emphasized that doctors serve as the software of the healthcare system, while infrastructure and other facilities function as the hardware for the nation.
1: We as policymakers give you infrastructure, but that is only going to remain as a hardware. The software is the doctor. The software are the people who are working in the field of health. I'm also happy to note that today we have started 11 new courses. I really congratulate NBEABS for this initiative that they have taken.
0: This is Akashwani giving you the news. For quick news updates around the clock, follow us on X handle at EIR News Alerts. And for details of these stories and more, log on to our website www.newsoneir.gov.in and download the News on EIR app. The government has published draft rules under the Viksit Bharat G. Ramji Act 2025 for wider public consultation. The Rural Development Ministry said that any person, stakeholder, organization or institution may submit objections or suggestions on the draft rules for consideration by the 21st of next month. Our correspondent has the details.
2: The Viksit Bharat G. Ramji Act replaces the 20-year-old Mahatma Gandhi National Rural Employment Guarantee Act 2005. The new act aims to enhance the statutory employment guarantee from 100 days to 125 days in a financial year. The ministry said that the draft rules, including transitional provisions rules, national level steering committee rules, Central Gramin Rojgar Guarantee Council

0: rules, administrative expenses rules, and grievance redressal rules have been placed in the public domain for consultation. The new Act places strong emphasis on timely, transparent, and accountable wage payments. The Act also provides for an unemployment allowance if work is not provided within the stipulated time. The VBG Ramji Act 2025 was notified on the 11th of this month for commencement across all the states and union territories with effect from 1st of July this year. Akshit Vaidyan, Akashwani News, Delhi.
1: U.S. President Donald Trump said that a deal with Iran, including opening the Strait of Hormuz, has been largely negotiated after calls with Israel and other allies in the region. Announcing progress on his Truth Social platform, Trump said final aspects and details of the deal are being discussed and will be announced shortly. President Trump said he had spoken with leaders from Saudi Arabia, the United Arab Emirates, Qatar, Pakistan, Turkey, Egypt, Jordan and Bahrain, along with Israel. Iranian Foreign Ministry spokesperson Ismail Bakai earlier told state television that the U.S. and Iranian positions had been converging in the last week, but warned it did not mean agreements would be reached on key issues and accused the Americans of contradictory statements. A ceasefire in Iran was agreed on 8th of April, and since then, Washington and Tehran have engaged in talks over a long-term peace deal. In the United States, a person who opened fire near a White House security checkpoint was shot dead by Secret Service officers after they returned fire. The Secret Service said in a preliminary statement posted on X that the suspect near 17th Street and Pennsylvania Avenue pulled a weapon from his bag and began firing. Officers responded by opening fire, injuring the suspect, who was later declared dead at a hospital. The suspect was identified as a 21-year-old man, according to a law enforcement official. A bystander was also injured in the incident. U.S. President Donald Trump was inside the White House at the time of the incident. This was the third gunfire-related security incident near the president in the past month. President Draupadi Murmu will present Padma Awards for the year 2026 at the Civil Investiture Ceremony tomorrow. On this occasion, we bring 16 programs as part of our series, People's Padma on Akashwani. In these episodes, you would get an insight into the work and life of Padma awardees. These episodes would be broadcast today and tomorrow on 100.1 Akashwani Gold. It can also be heard on News on EIR app and News on EIR official YouTube channel. Stay tuned to Akashwani today and tomorrow from 9:10 a.m. onwards. The India Meteorological Department, or IMD, has forecast severe heat wave conditions today in parts of Delhi, Haryana, Chandigarh, East Madhya Pradesh, East Uttar Pradesh and Vidarbha. Similar weather conditions are also likely in places over Bihar, Chhattisgarh, Jharkhand, Odisha, Punjab, Rajasthan, Telangana, West Madhya Pradesh and West Uttar Pradesh. The weather agency also predicted heavy rainfall today in parts of Assam, Meghalaya, Sub-Himalayan West Bengal and Sikkim. In Meghalaya, a vibrant musical evening was held last evening at the State Convention Hall in Shillong to mark the 90 years of Akashwani's service to the nation as a public broadcaster. Jointly organized by Akashwani Shillong and Akashwani Northeastern Services, the musical evening featured dynamic performances by leading artists and bands of Meghalaya. On to sports, Gurinder Veer Singh has clinched the gold medal in the men's 100-meter event at the 2026 Athletics Federation Cup in Ranchi with a new national record timing of 10.09 seconds. He improved his previous personal best of 10.17 seconds and comfortably surpassed the Commonwealth Games qualification mark of 10.16 seconds. Animesh Kujur secured the silver medal with a timing of 10.2 seconds, while Pranav Pramod took bronze, clocking 10.29 seconds. In the men's 400-meter event, Vishal TK won the gold medal with a new national record of 44.98 seconds, becoming the first Indian athlete to break the 45-second barrier in the event. And in IPL cricket, riding an unbeaten 101 runs by skipper Shreyas Iyer, Punjab Kings defeated Lucknow Super Giants by 7 wickets in Lucknow last night. Chasing a target of 197 runs set by Lucknow Super Giants, Punjab Kings scored 200 for 3 in 18 overs. And now for a look at today's newspapers, it's over to Saira Mujtaba.
2: Thank you, Anuja. The visit of U.S. Secretary of State Marco Rubio

0: Pio and his meeting with Prime Minister Narendra Modi has been prominently covered by most of the newspapers. PM backs peace push with renewed push to repair ties in meeting with Rubio is a front page headline in Hindustan Times, while the Tribune writes, India flags energy crisis. State Secretary tows US oil, extends Trump's invite to Modi to visit White House. Another headline in Hindustan Times says, headway in Iran-US talks raises truce hopes. Quoting Defense Minister Rajnath Singh, a Sunday Pioneer headline says, India to be biggest weapon exporter in 25-30 years, adding the government wants private sector share in defense production to rise to 50%. The Hindu reports on new law Viksit Bharat Ji Ramji replacing the 20-year-old MG Narega, set to come into effect from 1st of July, with draft rules open for feedback till 3rd week of June, under the headline, Big Poor States to Get Higher Funds Under Government's New Rural Job Scheme. Hindustan Times editorial writes how Sikkim showcases a thoughtful vision of development while respecting tradition and an exemplary social harmony to its education sector, opening the doors to the future. More red, white and blues for green card applicants, states the Economic Times, as new policy for US immigration may force permanent residency seekers to return home for paperwork. And finally, the Sunday Times reports that only six states now have fertility rate above replacement level. The paper refers to latest sample registration report of 2024. And with that, it's back to Ganucha.
1: Thank you, Saira. And now before we end the bulletin, the headlines once again. External Affairs Minister Dr. H. Jayashankar to hold bilateral talks with U.S. Secretary of State Marco Rubio in New Delhi today. Ayushman Bharat scheme to be rolled out in West Bengal from July. Swasthya Sathi beneficiaries to be included. Maharashtra SIT files charge sheet against four accused in Nashik TCS sexual assault and religious conversion case. U.S. President Donald Trump says Iran deal including reopening of Strait of Hormuz largely negotiated. IMD forecasts severe heat wave conditions in some parts of northern, central and eastern India, including Delhi today. And in athletics, Gurinder Veer Singh wins men's 100-meter gold with new national record at Federation Cup in Ranchi. And with that, we end the morning news. Have a nice day.
2: Lake Akashwani difu jaimeke bang lake FM banalong parisira tok bor sirke megahertz la penang litum la bangso jaimek news on air app akira penta arjulong ekje studio aghurinon adapor phainer camera 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

Good afternoon. This is Akashvani and I am Abhishek Mukhopadhyay with the Midday News. The headlines. India and United States reaffirms strength of strategic partnership between the two countries. External Affairs Minister Dr. S. Jaishankar calls for early trade deal, stresses on diversified energy supplies for the country. U.S. Secretary of State Marco Rubio describes India as one of the United States' most important strategic partners. BJP candidate Debangshu Panda secures massive lead in West Bengal's Falta Assembly constituency re-polling. Government advises all Indian citizens to avoid non-essential travel to Congo, Uganda and South Sudan in view of Ebola outbreak. 24 people killed in a blast near railway track in Quetta in Pakistan's Balochistan province. And in tennis, French Open Grand Slam begins today in Paris. External Affairs Mr. Dr. S. Jaishankar and U.S. Secretary of State Marco Rubio today held wide-ranging discussions in New Delhi. Both leaders reaffirmed the strength of the India-U.S. strategic partnership and outlining key areas of cooperation, including trade, energy, mobility and regional security. Dr. Jaishankar said,

0: India and the US share a comprehensive global strategic partnership with deep and broad-based cooperation. He said both countries' ties impact and influence the world and that they have converging interests across several regions. He noted that discussions took place in a complex global environment and expressed confidence in open and productive talks. He also highlighted the need to conclude a trade agreement at the earliest, welcomed the expansion in energy trade, and stressed that diversified energy supplies are vital for India's energy security.
1: Secretary and I therefore welcomed the expansion in our energy trade in recent months. Diversified supplies are at the heart of energy security for India. We devoted some time to nuclear energy cooperation as well. The passage of the Shanti Act has opened up new possibilities.
0: Dr. Jaishankar also underlined the importance of people-to-people ties and said legal mobility should not be adversely affected. India's position in favor of dialogue and diplomacy as well as safe and unimpeded maritime commerce was also reiterated. On the Iran conflict, Mr. Jaishankar said that both India and the United States have a strong interest in ensuring that global energy prices remain low and that there is unimpeded commerce.
1: I apprised Secretary Rubio of challenges that legitimate travelers face in respect of visa issuance. While we cooperate to deal with illegal and irregular mobility, our expectation is that legal mobility would not be adversely impacted as a consequence. After all, this is very relevant to our business, technology and research cooperation.
0: U.S. Secretary of State Marco Rubio strongly underscored the strategic dimension of the partnership, describing India as one of the United States' most important partners in the world. He said both countries have suffered due to terrorism and added that India and the U.S. are strategically aligned on all key issues that will define the new century.
2: A strategic partnership is something very different. It's something much broader than that. And you work together strategically to solve those problems. And the list of issues that we work together with India on, the breadth and scope of them, is what highlights the fact that India is one of our most important strategic partners in the world. It begins with the fact of our shared values. We are the two largest democracies in the world.
0: Secretary Rubio further said that the two countries are also strategically aligned on energy. Responding to a question, he said, the United States is modernizing its immigration system for the 21st century. Responding to a question on Iran, he said, there's good news on that front and indicated that further positive developments are expected in the next few hours.
2: The United States remains committed to finding a peaceful, a diplomatic solution to this crisis. But let's be clear who we're talking about here. We're not talking about some pacifist government over there, or some pacifist regime. We're talking about one of the most vicious regimes.
0: The leaders also discussed regional issues, including developments in the Gulf and the Indo-Pacific, ahead of the upcoming Quad Foreign Ministers meeting. Earlier in the opening remark, Mr. Jaishankar said that India and the United States shared a comprehensive global strategic partnership marked by deep and broad-based cooperation. The External Affairs Minister said that the relationship between India and the US impacts and influences not only the two countries, but also other regions and the wider world. U.S. Secretary of State Marco Rubio arrived in India yesterday on a four-day visit to participate in the Quad Foreign Ministers meeting, which will be held on the 26th of this month. In West Bengal, Bharatiya Janata Party candidate Debangshu Panda has secured a massive lead in the 15th round of counting for the Falta Assembly re-poll. Counting is underway at the Diamond Harbour Women's University. Debangshu Panda of BJP was leading by 69,673 votes when reports last came in. Shambhunath Kurmi of the Communist Party of India Marxist was running in second position. Abdul Razak Molla of the Indian National Congress is third. And Jahangir Khan of All India Trinamool Congress was in fourth position. The counting has been conducted across 14 tables and will span a total of 21 rounds for the Falta constituency. Senior BJP leader and Union Minister Piyush Goyal today accused Congress leader Rahul Gandhi of creating a serious plot to spread anarchy in the nation. In a social media post, he said that Mr. Gandhi's statement against Prime Minister Narendra Modi points towards a major conspiracy by the Congress party along with all opposition parties. Mr. Goyal alleged that Congress party's true intentions are to defame the country, insult constitutional institutions, and going abroad to appeal to foreign powers to interfere in India's internal affairs. The Union Minister stated that the citizens of the country are wise and have a clear understanding of Rahul Gandhi and the opposition parties that are acting against the nation's interests.

stress. He said that the public has repeatedly given a resounding responses to these people. Mr. Goyal added that the INDI alliance's conspiracy will never succeed. This is Akashvani giving you the news. For quick news updates around the clock, follow us on X handle at AIR News Alerts. And for details of stories and more, log on to our website www.newsonair.gov.in and download News on AIR app. The government has advised all Indian citizens to avoid non-essential travel to the Democratic Republic of the Congo, Uganda and South Sudan until further notice in view of the evolving Ebola outbreak situation. It also directed Indian citizens currently residing in or traveling to these countries to strictly follow public health guidance issued by local authorities and maintain heightened precautions. Ministry of Health and Family Welfare informed that India has not reported any case of Ebola disease. Earlier, the World Health Organization, WHO, had declared Ebola outbreak a public health emergency of international concern following the reported outbreaks of Ebola disease in the Democratic Republic of Congo and Uganda. Ebola disease is a viral hemorrhagic fever caused by infection with the Bundi Bagyo virus strain of the Ebola virus. India has dispatched the first tranche of urgent medical supplies and protective kits to the African Centers for Disease Control and Prevention today. In a post on X, External Affairs Minister Dr. S. Jaishankar said the supplies have been sent in response to the emerging Ebola public health emergency. He added that India remains committed in supporting Africa in responding to the crisis in coordination with the African Union. The Central Board of Secondary Education, CBSE, has issued an update regarding the Class 12th post-result process after technical issues on 21st and 22nd of this month led to incorrect fee deductions in some cases. In a statement, CBSE said that the issue occurred during applications for scanned copies of evaluated answer books. It added that in some instances, excess payment was deducted, while in others, lesser amounts were charged. The CBSE noted that in all cases of excess payments, the exact excess amounts will be refunded to the same payment method which was used for payment. Similarly, in cases where lesser payment was deducted, candidates shall be informed separately regarding payment of the balance amount if required. It further noted that scanned copies of the evaluated answer books shall be provided in all such cases without candidates being required to submit fresh requests. Prime Minister Narendra Modi today shared an article by Union Minister Jyotiraditya Sindhya highlighting how the five treasures of the Kanchenjunga continue to illuminate Sikkim's journey, paving the way for Visit Sikkim 2047. In a social media post, Mr. Modi said that the article portrays Kanchenjunga as the protector of the land, memory and consciousness of Sikkim. Union Minister for Fisheries, Animal Husbandry and Dairying Rajiv Ranjan Singh will chair the regional review meeting for the Northeast region tomorrow in Aizawl, Mizoram. The meeting will primarily focus on reviewing the progress of various schemes and programs being implemented in the fisheries, animal husbandry and dairying sectors across the Northeastern region. Discussions will also be held on future strategies for sustainable sectoral growth, farmers' welfare and livelihood enhancement. In Pakistan, 24 people were killed and several injured after a powerful explosion ripped through a railway line in Balochistan province today. The explosion occurred near the Chaman Fatak railway station in capital city Quetta. A train suffered partial damage in the blast, while 10 vehicles parked in the area were also damaged. Following the incident, an emergency was declared in government hospitals across Quetta, with doctors and medical staff summoned to handle the situation. Railway authorities said the Peshawar-bound Zafar Express was stopped at Quetta railway station after the blast as a precautionary measure. Babar Yusufzai, the spokesperson to the Home Minister, said that all relevant institutions have been placed on high alert following an explosion in the city. U.S. President Donald Trump has thanked law enforcement authorities and Secret Service agents for the swift action after shooting near the White House. In a post on Truth Social, he said the suspect had a violent history and noted the incident occurred shortly after another recent security-related shooting in Washington. The Secret Service said a man opened fire near White House security checkpoint at the 17th Street and Pennsylvania Avenue, following which officers returned fire. The suspect was hit, taken to hospital and later died. A bystander was also injured, though it is not yet clear whether the person

0: struck by the suspect's bullets or by gunfire from officers. The suspect has been identified as a 21-year-old man. President Trump was inside the White House at the time of the incident, and this is the third such shooting-related incident reported near the president in recent weeks. The 125th edition of the French Open, commonly known as the Roland Garros, begins today in Paris. Novak Djokovic will launch his bid for a record-extending 25th Grand Slam title. The three-time champion seeded third opens against French big server Giovanni Mpetsi Pericard. Ninth session on court Philippe Chatrier, second seed and 2024 finalist Alexander Zverev, and seventh seed Taylor Fritz are also among the key men's singles players in action on the opening day. World number one Yannick Sinner will aim for his maiden French Open crown after finishing runner-up to Carlos Alcaraz last year. He will be in action tomorrow. In the women's draw, Coco Gauff will head into the French Open as a defending champion. Meanwhile, world number one Aryna Sabalenka will be aiming to win a first-ever French Open title, having come up second best to Coco Gauff in the final last year. India will also have representation in the men's doubles, with top-ranked Indian player Yuki Bhambri partnering New Zealand's Michael Venus, while N. Sriram Balaji teams up with Brazil's Marcelo Demolina. In IPL cricket, the Super Sunday double header will feature crucial matches for playoff qualification today. In the first match of the day, Mumbai Indians will take on Rajasthan Royals at the Wankhede Stadium in Mumbai at 3:30 p.m. For Rajasthan Royals, it is a must-win game in the pursuit of a playoff berth. For Mumbai Indians, it was one of the most disappointing seasons in the franchise, as they've already been eliminated from IPL 2026. In another clash of the day, Kolkata Knight Riders will face Delhi Capitals at Eden Gardens in Kolkata. The match is scheduled to begin at 7:30 p.m. Last night, riding on an unbeaten 101 runs by skipper Shreyas Iyer, Punjab Kings defeated Lucknow Super Giants by 7 wickets at the Ikana Cricket Stadium in Lucknow. Chasing a target of 197 runs set by Lucknow Super Giants, Punjab Kings scored 200 for 3 in 18 overs. Prav Simran Singh made 69 runs. Earlier, Punjab Kings won the toss and opted to bowl. And now, before we end the bulletin, the headlines once again. India and United States reaffirm strength of strategic partnership between the two countries. External Affairs Mr. Dr. S. Jaishankar calls for early trade deal, stresses on diversified energy supplies for the country. U.S. Secretary of State Marco Rubio describes India as one of the United States' most important strategic partners. BJP candidate Debangshu Panda secures massive lead in West Bengal's Falta Assembly constituency re-polling. Government advises all Indian citizens to avoid non-essential travel to Congo, Uganda and South Sudan in view of Ebola outbreak. 24 people killed in a blast in a railway track in Quetta in Pakistan's Balochistan province. And in tennis, French Open Grand Slam begins today in Paris. And with that, we end the midday news.
1: नमस्कार, आकाशवाणी से दोपहर समाचार के साथ मैं कनकलता। भारत और अमेरिका ने दोनों देशों के बीच रणनीतिक साझेदारी को महत्वपूर्ण बताया। विदेश मंत्री डॉ. एस. जयशंकर ने कहा, शीघ्र व्यापार समझौता जरूरी, देश 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

0: SC re-evaluation portal glitches. In Karnataka, 8 people swept away by strong currents in Tatte Hakalu River in Uttara Kannada district. President, Vice President and Prime Minister expressed grief over the loss of lives. Normal life affected due to severe heat wave in central and northwest India. Conditions to continue for next 7 days. And at the Asian Under 23 Wrestling Championships, Indian grapplers clinched 3 gold, 2 silver and 3 bronze medals in Vietnam. And now the news in detail. External Affairs Minister Dr. S. Jaishankar and U.S. Secretary of State Marco Rubio held wide-ranging discussions in New Delhi today. Both leaders reaffirmed the strength of the India-U.S. strategic partnership and outlined key areas of cooperation including trade, energy, mobility and regional security. Addressing a press conference following delegation-level talks, Dr. Jaishankar highlighted the need to conclude a trade agreement at the earliest, welcomed the expansion in energy, trade and stressed that diversified energy supplies are vital for India's energy security.
1: Our government's fundamental responsibility is to address the needs of 1.4 billion people. Obviously, ensuring the accessibility and affordability of energy for them is our prime objective. Secretary and I therefore welcome the expansion in our energy trade in recent months. Diversified supplies are at the heart of energy security for India.
0: On the Iran conflict, Mr. Jaishankar said both India and the United States have a strong interest in ensuring that global energy prices remain low and that there is unimpeded commerce. India's position in favor of dialogue and diplomacy as well as safe and unimpeded maritime commerce was also reiterated. He also pointed out that India is one of the very few countries in the world which has strong relations with the US, Israel, Iran, as well as other Gulf nations. Dr. Jaishankar also highlighted the importance of people-to-people ties and said legal mobility should not be adversely affected.
1: People-to-people ties are at the heart of our relationship. I apprised Secretary Rubio of challenges that legitimate travelers face in respect of visa issuance. While we cooperate to deal with illegal and irregular mobility, our expectation is that legal mobility would not be adversely impacted as a consequence.
0: U.S. Secretary of State Marco Rubio strongly underscored the strategic dimensions of the partnership, describing India as one of the United States' most important partners in the world. National Security Advisor Ajit Doval today met U.S. Secretary of State and NSA Marco Rubio in New Delhi. In a social media post, Ministry of External Affairs said the discussion focused on defense, security and strategic technology cooperation, including the Trust Initiative. In West Bengal, Bharatiya Janata Party candidate Debangshu Panda has registered a landslide victory in the repoll for the Falta Assembly constituency. Mr. Panda won by over 1,09,000 votes in a seat widely regarded as a stronghold of the Trinamool Congress, whose nominee slipped to fourth place and forfeited his deposit. The Election Commission had ordered a repoll in Falta following allegations of large-scale malpractice during the polling for the West Bengal Assembly elections. The repolling was held on the 21st of this month. We have more from our correspondent.
2: Breaking the so-called Diamond Harbour model of the Trinamool Congress, BJP has set a record win in the Falta Assembly seat repoll today. Party candidate Debangshu Panda won the seat by a margin of 1,09,021 votes, defeating his closest rival CPIM Somunath Kurmi, who has got 40,645 votes. Debangshu Panda has got 1,49,666 votes. In an astonishing turn of event, Trinamool Congress's candidate Jahangir Khan finished fourth with only 7,783 votes. Congress is in the third position. By this win, total number of seats of the Bharatiya Janata Party has increased to 208 out of 294 assembly seats in the Vidhan Sabha. Kollan Laha reporting from Kolkata.
0: The West Bengal government has directed all district magistrates to set up holding centers for suspected illegal foreigners and foreign prisoners awaiting deportation and repatriation in line with Ministry of Home Affairs guidelines. According to an official communication issued by the Home and Hill Affairs Department, districts have been asked to take necessary steps for housing individuals identified as staying illegally in the country, including those who have completed prison sentences and are awaiting deportation. The directive instructs authorities to act as per the MHA framework on deportation and repatriation procedures for Bangladeshi nationals and Rohingyas found residing illegally in India. Union Education Minister Dharmendra Pradhan has given directions to depute a team of professors and technical experts from Indian

0: Institute of Technology, Madras and IIT Kanpur to assist the Central Board of Secondary Education CBSE in ensuring a glitch-free re-evaluation process. The decision has been taken in view of the developments and concerns raised by students and parents regarding the CBSE post-result services portal. Education Minister Dharmendra Pradhan today spoke with Finance and Corporate Affairs Minister Nirmala Sitharaman to address technical and payment related issues being faced by students during the CBSE post-result and re-evaluation process. The Education Ministry said that during the discussion it was decided that State Bank of India, Bank of Baroda, Canara Bank and Indian Bank will assist the Central Board of Secondary Education in strengthening its payment gateway infrastructure and necessary integration with the post-examination services portal. This is Akashwani giving you the news. For quick news updates around the clock, follow us on our X handle at AIR News Alerts. And for details of the stories and more, log on to our website newsonair.gov.in and download the News on AIR app. Welcome back to the news at 9. In Karnataka, 8 members of a family, including 7 women, drowned in the Tatehakalu River in Uttara Kannada district today. The mishap occurred when they were collecting freshwater mussels and were swept away by strong currents. Police said around 14 people from Shirali village had entered the river for mussel collection when overnight rainfall increased the water flow. As a few members were carried away by the current, others attempted to rescue them, resulting in the tragedy. Chief Minister Siddaramaiah has announced an ex gratia of 5 lakh rupees for the next of the kin of each deceased. President Draupadi Murmu, Vice President C.P. Radhakrishnan and Prime Minister Narendra Modi have expressed grief over the loss of lives in the drowning incident in the Uttara Kannada district of Karnataka. The Prime Minister extended his condolences to those who have lost their loved ones and prayed for the earliest recovery of the injured. Mr. Modi also announced an ex gratia of 2 lakh rupees from the Prime Minister's National Relief Fund for the next of the kin of each deceased. The government has debunked a social media post claiming that Union Finance Minister Nirmala Sitharaman is promoting an quantum AI investment scheme promising citizens a monthly income of 3 lakh rupees against an initial investment of 22,000 rupees. The fact-check unit of the Press Information Bureau informed that the claim is fake and the viral video is AI-generated. Severe heatwave conditions have disrupted normal life across large parts of the central and northwest India, with temperatures soaring well above the seasonal averages. Several regions are experiencing intense dry winds and extreme daytime heat, forcing people to remain indoors during peak afternoon hours and reducing outdoor activities significantly. Health officials have advised people to stay hydrated, avoid direct sunlight between noon and late afternoon, and take special care of children, the elderly and those with existing medical conditions. The national capital, Delhi, continues to reel under intense heat wave, with temperatures hovering around 44 degrees Celsius across most parts of the national capital region today. We have more from our correspondent.
1: The temperature hovered around 44 degrees Celsius in most parts of the national capital amid a continued heat wave that has gripped North India over the past several days. The maximum temperature across various weather stations in Delhi NCR remained significantly above normal today. According to the India Meteorological Department IMD, Ayanagar and Ridge emerged as the hottest locations today, both recording a scorching 44.6 degrees Celsius. Lodi Road registered 43.8 degrees Celsius, while Palam and Safdarjung recorded 43.7 and 43.6 degrees Celsius. IMD has predicted the maximum temperature to hover around 43 to 45 degrees Celsius tomorrow in Delhi. Neetika Gupta, Akashwani News, Delhi.
0: Our Jaipur correspondent has filed this report.
2: Sri Ganganagar today recorded a maximum temperature of 46 degrees Celsius, while the mercury crossed 45 degrees in Banasthali and Alwar. Night temperatures in some districts also remained above 30 degrees Celsius. Roads are witnessing reduced movement during the daytime, and even at night, there is no relief from the oppressive heat. According to the Met Department, heat wave conditions are likely to persist in several parts of the state over the next few days. With Jitendra Dwivedi, Avineet Shukla, Akashwani News, Jaipur.
0: Madhya Pradesh is battling intense heatwave conditions, with hot winds sweeping across the state and temperatures crossing 43 degrees Celsius in several cities. We have a report.
3: Madhya Pradesh is having a tough time right now. The heat is brutal and hot winds are blowing across the state. In most cities, temperatures have gone past 43 degrees Celsius. Today, the weather department put 4 districts, Tikamgarh, Chhatarpur, Panna and Satna, on red alert for severe heatwave. 11 districts got an orange alert and 22 districts are on yellow alert. So in total, 37 districts.

0: 6 of the states are dealing with heat wave conditions today. The weather department says don't expect any relief for at least the next 4 days. People are being asked to stay indoors, drink lot of water and keep a close eye on elderly people and children. Abhinav Goyal, Akashvani, Bhopal.
1: Meanwhile, the India Meteorological Department, IMD, has said severe heatwave conditions will continue to prevail over central and northwest India during the next 7 days. The IMD has issued a red alert for severe heatwave conditions over East Uttar Pradesh, East Madhya Pradesh and Vidarbha for tomorrow. President Draupadi Murmu will present the Padma Awards for the year 2026 at a civil investiture ceremony tomorrow. On the occasion, we are broadcasting special programs as part of our series People's Padma on Akashvani.
2: We launched our environmental protection movement, forest conservation, for about 6 years together. Because the importance of Darjeeling Hill Forest had hardly been known.

0: In these episodes, we provide listeners insights into the work and life of Padma Awadhis. To listen to the episodes, tune into 100.1 Akashwani Gold Channel tomorrow from 9:10 a.m. onwards. It can also be heard on News on AIR app and News on AIR official YouTube channel. A four-member medical team from the All India Institute of Medical Sciences AIIMS Delhi today conducted second autopsy of the former model turned actor Trisha Sharma in Bhopal in alleged dowry death case. The post-mortem lasted nearly 3 hours under tight security arrangements. After completion of legal formalities, the body was handed over to the family and the last rites were performed at the Bhadbhada Crematorium in Bhopal. 33-year-old Trisha died under suspicious circumstances at her matrimonial home in Bhopal on the 12th of this month. While her in-laws have claimed it is a case of suicide, woman's family has alleged that she was murdered by her husband and in-laws. At the Asian Under-23 Wrestling Championships, Indian grapplers continued their impressive run, securing 3 gold, 2 silver and 3 bronze medals in Vietnam's Da Nang today. In the women's freestyle event, Mansi Lathera and Kajal Dhochak clinched gold medals, while Sweety and Neha Sangwan bagged silver medals. Ahilya Shinde added to the tally with a bronze medal finish. In the men's Greco-Roman category, Sumit Dalal won gold, while Neeraj Patel and Rohit Bura secured bronze medals. And in IPL cricket, Rajasthan Royals defeated hosts Mumbai Indians by 30 runs at the Wankhede Stadium today to join Royal Challengers Bengaluru, Gujarat Titans and Sunrisers Hyderabad in this season's playoffs and securing the fourth place in the points table. And now before we end the bulletin, the headlines once again. India and US outline trade agreement, energy security and mobility as key areas of cooperation in high-level talks in New Delhi. BJP candidate Debangshu Panda sweeps West Bengal's Falta Assembly repoll by over 1 lakh votes. TMC candidate forfeits deposit. West Bengal government directs all district magistrates to set up holding centers for suspected illegal foreigners. Government ropes in IIT Madras and Kanpur experts to fix CBSE re-evaluation portal glitches. In Karnataka, 8 people swept away by strong currents in Tate Hakalu River in Uttar Kannada district. President, Vice President and Prime Minister express grief over the loss of lives. Normal life affected due to severe heat wave in central and northwest India. Conditions to continue for next 7 days. And in Asian Under-23 Wrestling Championships, Indian grapplers clinched 3 gold, 2 silver and 3 bronze medals in Vietnam. And that's all in the news at 9. Good night.
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